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0: 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You're coming in with a ton of Maramida Kum Power. 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To Kubis of a bucket of Pasco and Machagarero. 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Minister Kurangu, where song as they were Guanga, another which is not Rakasura to Kakasiza. 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
4: I do support that if they are not happy with what has come out of the Ugandan laboratories, if they wish they can go to another place. The technology on its own is 100% perfect, but there is an interference of human error. A laboratory handles so many tests, so there could be error in the sense that maybe one of the samples could have been switched erroneously. You get it. So to eliminate those possibilities is the reason why you seek the same service but from a different provider. That is normal.
3: Ate yo mwaka mulichikole gwango olukulu wa district yes ronko Aisha Nabulo Mafi ategezeza nti okebera omusaayi kuwerebwe mu benganda zonna ne bategeza nti kino kikolebwa okuleeta wenjawukana mu benganda
5: It is true women are being condemned for what has happened. First of all, we must bear in mind that there is no woman who has the nature and it has been biologically confirmed. Those who are interested can actually go and research about it. We live in the dot-com era, an information era where information is easily available for us. When a woman is loved right, when a woman is treated right, her body produces a chemical which bonds her to that man that she loves. By the time a woman goes outside to fornicate, it is because there is a big problem which has pushed her to that position.
3: Eyo nga tuvuddeyo ye Lord Mayor wa Kampala Engineer Ronald Balimwezo avuddeyo n'asaba Rotary Clubs okwetooloola eggwanga okubakwatirako n'obukulembeze bw'ekibuga Kampala okulaba nga bakola ku bisoomooza abantu mu kibuga ekyo. 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
6: There are countries that have grown simply because of education. Here in Uganda, the people that are hitting us, killing you, have not been prepared. And that's the reason that I call upon Rotary Club to come and give a hand. When you look at Kampala alone, the policy, the education policy is clear that every parish should have a government primary school. Today as we speak, we have 101 parishes in Kampala. And some of these parishes have a population greater than some of the districts out there. Talk about Mutungo Parish, with over 120,000 people, with no primary school, no government primary school. Of the 101 parishes we have, only 50 parishes have primary school.
3: Bwetuwa tuweyongeddeyo ebikuwe kwete bisindi ikiriza abantu abakyagenda mu maaso n'okukolera ku mabbali g'enguudo nga bikyagenda mu maaso. 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

0: 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social development and counseling, bachelor of science in information technology, baina diploma in information technology, baina certificate in administrative law. 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
1: 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Program that met. Anyway, so we Womes Chemisana, Katina Womes Chemisana, Tukunda Tuluguma, Tukunda Tuluguma. 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
1: 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Katina would is a radio would wait to come to your fat.
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5: And I would like to request the speaker who is in the house now, please support us to have at least, because we have 3 slots for the NRM. Sorry if I'm speaking too much, but it's on my heart because this one cannot wait. So please give us 2 slots so that we can balance the parliamentary commission. The parliamentary commission as of now is male dominated. We love you so much. You think for women, but biology, it makes us what we are. We want to be on the table in the parliamentary commission.
4: Minister Wanyoto ayagala abakyala bawewe ebifo ebyowa ssentebe w'obukiiko bwa paalamenti kubanga balina obusobozi. 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
6: So I'm here to appeal to you. 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We shouldn't be running around, you and women, you. Please support us to pay staff, to meet up our operational needs, to do ABCD. No, that shouldn't happen. I'm sorry, I have had to go that way. But I have to say it, because these are realities and these are facts.
4: Omukubiriza w'olukiiko lw'eggwanga olukulu Jacob Oboth-Oboth yabadde omugenyi omukulu naye ng'akiikiriddwa omubaka Nathan Byanyima owa Bukanga North. 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
2: 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In Praia, Jean's alarm has found him awake because the game went into extra time at 2 o'clock in the morning. 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
17: 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In Praia, Jean's alarm has found him awake because the game went into extra time at 2 o'clock in the morning. 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
18: Amanya nzeru cha mzi Frank ni mzade wa chisoso parents primary school na kinyesi sanyu nga mte ni banku vidente pangu de school fees na sosa biwa kanya nebe nara vipendagize nesokana nina venamba jivako seza watu ujuga manju tepewa laba parents jivako sindika aine basa wa sumi wa chisoso parents na mku vile simu ninyonge lukaka santi wa biadala.
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21: Hello.
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6: 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In Praia, João's alarm has found him awake because the game went into extra time at 2 o'clock in the morning. 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

0: esimu, TV, n'ebirala byonna ku mulimu kone waka. 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
1: In Accra, customers can wait. So can the fufu and soup because a penalty is about to be taken. In Durban, C has officially lost his title as Brine Master. The water is burning because he's checking who got a red card. 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In Praia, João's alarm has found him awake because the game went into extra time at 2 o'clock in the morning. So indeed, sleep can wait. 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
6: 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In Durban, C has officially lost his title as Brian Master. 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In Praia, Joao's alarm has found him awake because the game went into extra time at 2 o'clock in the morning. 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
6: 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In Praia, Joao's alarm has found him awake because the game went into extra time at 2 o'clock in the morning. 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
1: 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Bragging rights, they can wait. In Praia, Joao's alarm has found him awake because the game went into extra time at 2 o'clock in the morning. So indeed, sleep can wait. 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
9: 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In Praia, Jean's alarm has found him awake because the game went into extra time at 2 o'clock in the morning. So indeed, sleep can wait. 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
0: 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At it again. 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